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0: So a handle to
1: handle to little Kalifi and you know Kanya.
0: Okay. End up in there.
1: 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It's under the head. In me, make a hand ready, ka hand ready, carica 42. You know that?
0: Yeah.
1: Me, Kafuna, Omoranichin, Kabaskarica 42, Kimmy. Cholo da Wera, we. 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Amor.
0: Ya hope you little or little or he or he.
1: Here he are,
0: oh, he tay,
1: oh, he tay, yes, ya. You hear that? Ya wo, you know what you are. Serum calorie, very high, or who be. And you got an off, and ya, ya. 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